Ladies and gentlemen, now introduce the fighter on the blue corner. 33 out of 175 centimeters tall, 175 centimeters arm span. And this fighter holds the professional record, 3 fights and 2 wins. He is the Sambo champion of Russia 2023. Now, I give you the fighter on the blue corner in Rotterdam, Russia tonight.

Ladies and gentlemen, now we have the co-main event tonight. The first, introduce the fighter on the blue corner. 30 years old, 189 centimeters tall, 199 centimeters of speed.

All right, ladies and gentlemen, now we have the main event tonight. In this fight, you will be waiting for tonight. The first introduced fighter on the blue corner, 23 years old, 179 centimeters tall, 188 centimeters arm speed. And this fighter holds the black belt of judo and professional record, 5 fights and 4 wins. Now, I give you the fighter on the blue corner and standing out of Tajikistan. He is Kuzho.

0: 9胜4负，终结率88.9%，他也是连续四届新疆散打锦标赛的冠军。我们有请来自山东皓月的任亚威。
1: 长路漫漫伴你走，大人身胆是远长。
2: Right now, everybody, introduce the fighter on the red corner of his combine. 28 is out, 175 centimeter tall, 178 centimeter arm speed, and this fighter holds the professional record.35 and 9 wins. He is the captain of China, and he will be representing Shandong Hao

the first introduced fighter on the blue corner. 21 years old, 180 centimeters tall, 183 centimeters on feet. This warrior holds the professional record 11 fights in 11 wins. He is the 5-time final champion of WAKO.Championship of the world. I give you the fighter.